so can you. I hear you all ask about the meaning of scat, while I'm the professor, and all I can tell you is while you're still sleeping, the saints are still weeping, 'cause things you call dead haven't yet had the chance to be born. I'm the Scat Man.

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If you know what I'm talking about, just let me know if you wanna go to that home out on the range. They got a lot of nice girls.

0: 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Vogtland Radio.
1: The Mystic reads the headlines, he has to turn away. City Council bans the books of Ernest Hemingway.